Good time oldies on Radio.Stereo .it, your beautiful, incredible web radio station, right on time for you. 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

Hi, and welcome to today's Rocks Themes with me, the Rockmost. This week's theme, I love it. It's my era, it's my genre. So I'm going to revel in it. In fact, I'm going to revel in it that there's no way that I'm going to get them all in today's 1 hour show. So there'll be three or four episodes more of this, not necessarily back to back, but somewhere in the distant future. The theme, if you hadn't already worked out, 70s soft rock. I'm loving it already. We've only got into track one. Track one, of course, was 10cc and I'm Not in Love, from the original soundtrack, if I remember rightly, was the album. This from Styx is Babe.

You just heard Colin Blunstone, originally lead singer of The Zombies in the 60s, but went solo in the 70s with I Don't Believe in Miracles. Before that, Alessi Brothers, or Alessi, as they were often known as well, with Oh Laurie, Styx from their album Cornerstone, and Babe. And starting off today's show with 10cc with I'm Not In Love. The theme this week, 70s soft rock.

Nearly at the halfway stage of today's show, the show being Rocks Rocks Themes with me, the Rockmeister. The theme this week, 70s soft rock, and you've just heard Player with Baby Come Back, and before that, the Carpenters, which aren't particularly known as a soft rock band, except for that track where the guitar at the end is absolutely superb, and their track, of course, was Goodbye to Love. And before that, we had Steely Dan and Ricky Don't Lose That Number. This band, definitely soft rock. This is Fleetwood Mac.

One of my favourite tracks from one of my favourite albums, The Rolling Stones, from the album Sticky Fingers and Wild Horses. I remember buying that on vinyl, the one with the zip on the front of it as well. And before that we had Heart and Dreamboat Annie. And then from Rumours, of course, another huge album of the 70s were Fleetwood Mac and You Make Lovin' Fun. This, from the album Night Owl, is Jerry Rafferty.

Rapidly running out of time on today's show. The show, of course, is Rocks Themes, the theme 70s soft rock. And you've just heard the Sutherland Brothers with Dream Kid. Before that, Hall & Oates with Rich Girl, and Jerry Rafferty with Get It Right Next Time. I'd like to get it right any time, to be perfectly honest. But if I do get it right, I reckon I can squeeze two more tracks in before it's time for me to bid my farewells, including this one from Gallagher & Lyle.

The Steve Miller Band and Winter Time brings us more or less to the end of today's show. Before that, Gallagher and Lyle and Breakaway. I'm going to finish off with a little bit of Ambrosia and You're the Only One. But thanks as always for listening. I'll be back next week. Same time, same place, same channel, but quite probably a different theme on Rock's Rock Themes with me, the Rockmeister. So until then, keep smiling and bye for now.

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1: 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I guess it was cruising for bruising.

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I could be handy mending a fuse when your lights have gone. 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Sunday mornings go for a ride.

Yeah, dal vivo, grandissimi Led Zeppelin, The Ocean, for me and you there is an ocean of music. Party is made, people have the power, and we have the power just to close down the program right now. All this bad goodies compulsive, Mr. Zanetti. Like always, party is made, people.

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2: Wow, this is going to be an interesting hour. Ladies and gentlemen, we're going to hear new music by The Weeknd, Playboi, Cardi, and Madonna. Madison Beer. This is her right now.

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1: And this is Lark. I'm with you.

0: follow you. This year, Blessings, yeah. The French remix, Victor Thompson, Ace, The Greatest. These are the names. With a song that is nearly 2 minutes long, not the longest song of the Weekly Pulse of Music. If you just tune in, ladies and gentlemen, welcome to the top.
1: Number 14.
0: And we're continuing in a countdown with BB Rexha, Ozuna, and P-Now. This is Stars.

0: This is the track called Stars at number 14. And yeah, ladies and gentlemen, this is an interesting one, the next one. You know who we have here? The Weeknd, Playboi, Cardi, and Madonna.
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0: I'm sure that a lot of these songs we hear for the first time, and we're very proud of that. Dominic Fike, Mona Lisa, great track. On the Weekly Pulse of Music right here in Los Angeles, in case you just tuned in, don't touch that dial. We got another half hour to go. The top 10 songs of the week are just in front of us. Ladies and gentlemen, we're going to continue in a countdown.
1: Number 11!
0: With the last song before we get to the top 10 songs.

the week. Touches all things. And gentlemen, we're gonna continue with Kodak Black. Grass, trees, and how I from BTS. Please turn those headlights around. And their friends over the track. Turn those Angel PT One at Mine. We do have a brand new number one this week, by the way. Great songs. Great songs within the next 25 minutes.

We're going to continue in a countdown, ladies and gentlemen, with Moonlight by Kalliokis. 7.

the song that I personally released, I Wanna Wake Up With You, is next. I released it on May 26th. It's doing very well. The number one country right now, most listened country for this song, is the Philippines. I Wanna Wake Up With You. Go and Shazam it. Listen to it on Spotify. It's coming up right now.

0: ladies and gentlemen, thank you for tuning in. This was the US Top 20 show. If you want to submit music, you go to ustop20.com. This was Someone, Fireboy DML. And we do have a brand new
1: number one.
0: Ladies and gentlemen, the new number one is one of the most streamed songs in the world. It's a great song, Libyanka, people. Be safe out there. Adios.

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I'm a jealous guy. I'm a jealous guy with Roxy Music. Here we go. 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

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My eyes have seen the impossible. 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I have pushed myself to the limit. But all along, I have been thirsty for life.